As we await Sister Sun's arrival, child stars, you'll listen to my tale triste. As it was told to me by my sister afar, Earth her name, and this is her story.

No. No, it's too late for repentance. Accept your death sentence. I've given you all I can. Such beauty in life, you'll never have again. Now it's the end. Now it's the end. Now it's the end. Now it's the end.

Lord, and I come walking out. And I be trouble, I be all ruined by. Well, honey, ain't no way to work for me, be shot up.

stairway to heaven. When she gets there, she knows if the stores are all closed, with a word she can get what she came for.